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2: ABC News, I'm Dave Packer. The Senate narrowly advanced an Iran war powers resolution this afternoon by a vote of 50 to 47. It's the first time the Senate's approved moving forward with the resolution after seven previously failed votes. An extraordinary order from the Justice Department barring the IRS from investigating past actions of President Trump, his oldest sons, and their companies. This follows the Justice Department's new fund, $1.8 billion in taxpayer money, to compensate Trump allies potentially going to January 6 rioters who attacked police officers. On the Hill today, Senator Chris Van Hollen.
3: That is pure theft of public funds.
2: The first polls closing on a critical primary night. Kentucky, Georgia, Alabama, Pennsylvania, Idaho, and Oregon are all in the spotlight. And authorities in San Diego still trying to determine a motive for yesterday's shooting at an Islamic center. Two teenage gunmen are believed to have killed three people. This is ABC News.
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7: From the KIT Guy Newsroom, I'm Matt Shannon. Travelers along Interstate 5 in Lewis County should expect delays the next few days. The right lane of southbound I-5 closes each day from 6:30 in the morning until 4 in the afternoon between Napavine and Coontz Road. Traffic will shift down to a single lane there. You're asked to please slow down, stay focused, and expect delays when traveling through the work zone. Washington State Department of Transportation maintenance crews will be trimming trees along southbound I-5 in that area. The state is reporting what they call an alarming trend on Washington State roadways, an increase in the number of work zone collisions. Miles McKnight has the story.
8: More and more vehicles are crashing into road construction sites along I-5 and state highways, endangering the lives of road construction workers, says Washington State Department of Transportation spokesperson Celeste Machina.
9: Unfortunately, we're seeing an increase in collisions caused by inattentive driving. So that's people on the phone, people not paying attention to a work zone that's coming up, and running into it.
8: One such incident occurred this month near Winlock when an SUV

0: He slammed into a WSDOT work truck along the freeway near milepost 63. The State Patrol said that at least one person was injured and hospitalized after that crash. According to the Federal Highway Administration, the number of work zone collisions has gone up 50% this decade. Speeding, distraction, and following too closely are identified as the main culprits for such crashes. Officials urge motorists to slow down when approaching a work zone, drive attentively, and allow enough distance between your vehicle and the vehicle in front of you.
1: The Centralia Police Department has a town hall meeting coming up this week on Thursday from 6 to late in the evening at Centralia City Hall. You're encouraged to bring questions, comments, and feedback. They want to hear from you, and it's a family-friendly event. This is KITI Local News. Sports and weather is on the way next.
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1: Let's check sports. Bobby Jackson has this report.
3: As many as 20 high school teams from the Southwest Washington area are headed to state tournaments this weekend. In baseball, WF West and Tumwater will represent the 2A. It's Napavine, Adna, P.L. Willapa Valley, Tudor Lake in the 2B, and Castle Rock and Rochester have made their way into the 1A round. In fast pitch, WF West represents the 2A from our area, with Adna, Toledo, P.L. Willapa Valley, Rainier, and Napavine in the 2B tourney, both in Yakima. Also, WF West Elizabeth Mittage will represent the Bearcats in the Girls State Tennis Singles Tournament in Seattle. All that action begins on Friday. The Tacoma Rainiers are in action in Utah tonight to take on the Salt Lake Bees, and the Seattle Mariners will host the Chicago White Sox in the second of a three-game series at T-Mobile Park this evening, with first pitch scheduled for 6:40. For KITI and Live 95 Sports, I'm Bobby Jackson.
1: Twin Cities area weather today, partly sunny, temperature in the mid-60s, partly sunny, low 70s tomorrow, sunny and near 80 on Thursday. 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

0: 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Boys are spending the summer on the road, and they're wrapping up their tour in Seattle. Climate Pledge Arena coming up in August. It's the Guess Who.
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Hi there, it's Bobby Hart. Love is the super glue of life. And I'm stuck on you. So says Lionel Richie.

0: 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It's a band that's got an also known as name, and I don't know how many of those there are. It's Eddie and the Cruisers or John Cafferty and the Beaver Brown Band.
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2: ABC News, I'm Dave Packer. Key primary races tonight in Kentucky's closely watched House race. Incumbent Thomas Massey throws in the towel.
3: I have called and conceded the race. We've been honorable the whole time, and we're going to stay that way.
2: Conceding defeat to projected winner Ed Gelrin. And in the Georgia Republican Senate primary this hour, with 28% of precincts reporting, Trump-endorsed Mike Collins leads Derek Dooley 41-28%. Alabama, Pennsylvania, Idaho, Oregon also holding primaries today. In New York City, it's believed a heavy truck dislodged the manhole cover, after which a 56-year-old mother and grandmother fell to her death into that hole, stepping out of her parked SUV. The Justice Department today issued an addendum to its sweeping settlement to end President Trump's lawsuit against the IRS that would bar the government from conducting audits of tax returns filed by Trump, his family, and their companies. This is ABC News.
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0: 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Hi, it's Bobby Hart. If you plan to head up to Mount Rainier National Park this coming holiday weekend, keep in mind Chinook Pass and Cayuse Pass are scheduled to reopen for the season on Friday, according to WashDOT, as crews continue to clear snow debris from the roadways.
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2: ABC News, I'm Dave Packer. A number of key races tonight in Kentucky. Incumbent Congressman Thomas Massey has conceded the primary race after most reporting districts showed Trump-endorsed challenger Ed Gelran winning. In Georgia, Lieutenant Governor Burt Jones and healthcare billionaire Rick Jackson have advanced to the June 16th Republican runoff for governor. And Trump endorsed

0: candidate Georgia State Representative Houston Gaines is expected to prevail in the Republican primary for Georgia's 10th congressional district. The Justice Department barring the IRS from investigating past actions of President Trump, his oldest sons, and their companies. This follows the Justice Department's new fund, $1.8 billion in taxpayer money to compensate Trump allies, potentially going to January 6 rioters who attacked police officers. Vice President J.D. Vance defending the program.
1: Let's turn the page on this thing that we did under the last administration where we tried to throw people in prison because they had the wrong politics. Let's throw people in prison who broke the law.
0: This is ABC News.
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0: 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Depends on which camp you're in. If at first you don't succeed, give up. Or if at first you don't succeed, try again. 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
2: ABC News, I'm Dave Packer. Six states holding midterm primaries today in Kentucky. Incumbent congressman was unseated by Trump-backed contender Ed Gallerine. Following Senator Bill Cassidy's defeat in Louisiana Saturday, Edward Massey is the latest Republican to be targeted by President Trump, Thomas Massey, to lose their seat in Congress. On the Senate side, ABC News projects that Trump-backed Congressman Andy Barr will win the Republican primary, deciding who will succeed Republican Senator Mitch McConnell. Authorities revealing new details on the deadly attack at an Islamic center in San Diego, describing two teenage gunmen who they say charged into the facility in body armor and multiple weapons, killing three people.
3: We have just learned from sources that a person previously reported the 18-year-old suspect in this case, and police made contact with him. They were reported that he was interested in extremism and mass casualty attacks.
2: ABC's Trevor Alton, San Diego. Farewell to Schlitz beer. Final batch will be brewed in Wisconsin this weekend. This is ABC News.
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2: ABC News, I'm Dave Packer. An unusual order from the Justice Department barring the IRS from investigating President Trump, his sons, and their companies. ABC's Jonathan Curl.
3: In an extraordinary move, the Justice Department declared the IRS is, quote, forever barred and precluded from auditing President Trump, his family, his oldest sons, and their companies, or pursuing any claims for past actions. It's part of the unprecedented settlement after President Trump dropped his $10 billion lawsuit against the IRS.
2: After seven failed votes, the Senate for the first time narrowly advanced an Iran war powers resolution this afternoon. Primaries in six key states in a closely watched

0: Kentucky congressional race, incumbent Congressman Thomas Massie has conceded to Trump-endorsed challenger Ed Gallrein. Ebola cases in Central Africa soaring in the past 24 hours. An American doctor infected transferred to a U.S. military base in Germany. This is ABC News.
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2: ABC News, I'm Dave Packer. In an addendum to the Justice Department's settlement of President Trump's lawsuit against the IRS, the Bureau would be, quote, forever barred from auditing Trump, his family, or their companies. Primaries in

0: six states Tuesday. Kentucky Representative Thomas Massey lost his Republican House primary to President Trump pick Ed Gelrain. After his victory, Gelrain.
1: I want to thank President Trump for his support, his endorsement, and his counsel as I navigated this campaign, which is a journey of unto itself, and for his courageous leadership of our nation at this critical time.
0: New details emerging about Monday's deadly shooting at a San Diego Islamic Center. Authorities say the security guard delayed the shooter on their way in, both of them engaging them in a gun battle so 140 children inside the mosque could go into hiding as police came. This is ABC News.
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2: ABC News, I'm Dave Packer. Six states holding midterm primaries Tuesday in Kentucky. Incumbent Congressman Thomas Massie was unseated by Trump-backed contender Ed Gallerine, who said after his victory,
3: "My focus is on advancing the president's and the party's agenda to put America first and Kentucky always."
2: The incumbent Massie, the latest Republican targeted by President Trump to lose their seat in Congress following Senator Bill Cassidy's defeat in Louisiana on Saturday. The Justice Department barring the IRS from auditing and investigating President Trump, his sons, and their companies. It's part of the unprecedented settlement after President Trump dropped his $10 billion lawsuit against the IRS. A grueling recovery effort of five scuba divers who drowned in the Maldives. The bodies of two more divers have now been brought back to the surface, pulled from an underwater cave hundreds of feet down. One body recovered last week. A rescue diver also died in the recovery effort. This is ABC News.
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2: ABC News, I'm Dave Packer. In an addendum to the Justice Department's settlement of President Trump's lawsuit against the IRS, the Bureau would be, quote, forever barred from auditing Trump, his family, or their companies. Primaries in six states Tuesday. Kentucky Representative Thomas Massey lost his Republican House primary to President Trump picked Ed Gelrain. After his victory, Gelrain.
3: I want to thank President Trump for his support, his endorsement, and his counsel as I navigated this campaign, which is a journey of unto itself, and for his courageous leadership of our nation at this critical time.
2: New details emerging about Monday's deadly shooting at a San Diego Islamic Center. Authorities say the security guard delayed the shooter on their way in, both of them, engaging them in a gun battle so 140 children inside the mosque could go into hiding as police came. This is ABC News.
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it's raining all over the world. Neon signs are flashing, taxi cabs and buses passing through the night. A distant moaning of a train seems to play a sad refrain to the night.

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2: ABC News, I'm Dave Packer. Six states holding midterm primaries Tuesday in Kentucky. Incumbent Congressman Thomas Massey was unseated by Trump-backed contender Ed Gallerine, who said after his victory,
3: "My focus is on advancing the president's and the party's agenda to put America first and Kentucky always."
2: The incumbent Massey, the latest Republican targeted by President Trump to lose their seat in Congress following Senator Bill Cassidy's defeat in Louisiana on Saturday. The Justice Department barring the IRS from auditing and investigating President Trump, his sons, and their companies. It's part of the unprecedented settlement after President Trump dropped his $10 billion lawsuit against the IRS. A grueling recovery effort of five scuba divers who drowned in the Maldives. The bodies of two more divers have now been brought back to the surface, pulled from an underwater cave hundreds of feet down. One body recovered last week. A rescue diver also died in the recovery effort. This is ABC News.
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0: This is KITI.

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Watch lights fade from every room. Bedsitter people look back and lament another day's useless energy spent. Impassioned lovers wrestle as one. 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New mother picks up and settles her son. 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
2: ABC News, I'm Dave Packer. In an addendum to the Justice Department's settlement of President Trump's lawsuit against the IRS, the Bureau would be, quote, forever barred from auditing Trump, his family, or their companies. Primaries in six states Tuesday. Kentucky Representative Thomas Massey lost his Republican House primary to President Trump picked Ed Gelrain. After his victory, Gelrain.
3: I want to thank President Trump for his support, his endorsement, and his counsel as I navigated this campaign, which is a journey of unto itself, and for his courageous leadership of our nation at this critical time.
2: New details emerging about Monday's deadly shooting at a San Diego Islamic Center. Authorities say the security guard delayed the shooter on their way in, both of them engaging them in a gun battle, so 140 children inside the mosque could go into hiding as police came. This is ABC News.
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2: ABC News, I'm Sherry Preston. A Republican congressman from Kentucky who questioned the policies of President Trump was beaten in a primary by a candidate endorsed by President Trump.
3: Thomas Massie voted against Trump's signature One Big Beautiful Bill Act. He voted to curtail Trump's military powers in Venezuela and in Iran. And most notably, and this was the big difference maker, he was the Republican architect behind that legislation compelling the release of the Epstein file.
2: ABC's Jay O'Brien on Capitol Hill. Trump also endorsing Texas Attorney General Ken Paxton over longtime Republican Senator John Cornyn a week before a runoff election there. Acting Attorney General Todd Blanche defending the $1.8 billion fund set up to go towards those who feel they've been targeted by the government. The Justice Department also issuing an order declaring the IRS is barred from ever auditing President Trump, his family, their companies, or from pursuing any past claims. This is ABC News.
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2: ABC News, I'm Sherry Preston. Primary day in Kentucky, a good one for President Trump. His pick to unseat Republican Congressman Thomas Massie, taking the win. Ed Gallrain speaking last night.
3: My focus is on advancing the president's and the party's agenda to put America first. In Kentucky always.
2: Massie at times going against President Trump, voting against last year's huge budget package and pushing for the full release of the Epstein files. Police in San Diego now say the security guard at the largest mosque in the city likely saved a lot of lives, including the lives of all the children inside, when he slowed down the two attackers who opened fire. Amin Abdullah was among the three killed. His daughter is saying this about him.
4: My dad was a role model. He was a best friend. He was the best, absolute best dad in the world. He was my protector.
2: The shooters later died by suicide. The Ebola outbreak in Central Africa now blamed for 139 deaths. This is ABC News.
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100.5 FM and 1420 KITI. Bright and early on a wonderful Wednesday morning. I'm Matt Channon checking in. Sure glad that you've decided to tune in to kickstart your day with some fun songs. And a little bit of news into the mix. Here's Van Morrison, Wild Night on KITI.

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2: From ABC News, I'm Sherry Preston. The Justice Department is expected to today announce charges against former Cuban leader Raul Castro in relation to the shootdown of two planes carrying humanitarian aid to migrants in the 1990s. It resulted in the deaths of three American pilots. More expected on that later today. A candidate endorsed by President Trump defeated in Kentucky Republican Thomas Massie's district in the primary on Tuesday. And in Texas, the president has made his choice in a Senate reelection runoff, Trump endorsing Attorney General Ken Paxton over incumbent John Cornyn, says ABC's Jay O'Brien.
3: It's a serious win for Ken Paxton in a ruby red state like Texas, where a Trump endorsement is worth its weight in gold. And it's a blow for John Cornyn, who really wanted to make a play for that MAGA base, although a lot of them were going to break for Paxton anyway. But it's not enough to push John Cornyn out of this race.
2: Questions persist about the nearly $1.8 billion IRS settlement that sets up a fund for people who claim to have been victimized by government. ABC's Jonathan Carl has more on an addendum as a part of that settlement that protects the Trump family's financial information going forward.
4: In an extraordinary move, the Justice Department declared the IRS is, quote, forever barred and precluded from auditing President Trump, his family, his oldest sons, and their companies, or pursuing any claims for past actions. It's part of the unprecedented settlement after President Trump dropped his $10 billion lawsuit against the IRS.
2: Americans are hitting the skies and the roads ahead of the holiday.
5: The majority of people who will be traveling this holiday weekend will be hitting the road. That's more than 39 million people, despite the pain at the pump. Now, the average price of regular gas this morning is about $4.55 a gallon, up

0: from $3.18 this time last year going into the holiday weekend.
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1: A police officer saving a child's life on a Philadelphia playground.
4: Sergeant Thomas Kane was called after police got a report of a child choking at the playground.
5: She's handing me the baby.
4: Officers calming panicked bystanders as Kane starts CPR on a little girl named Emma.
5: You could see that her tongue was swelling in her mouth.
4: The toddler's family says Emma was choking on a chip.
5: So then I just started doing back slaps, flipped her over, tried to get whatever else was out of her mouth.
6: She's breathing, Emma. Come on.
4: Then a shallow breath.
1: ABC's Hannah Patah. The little girl Emma is fine. In one of the nation's busiest waterways, they're using AI to protect animals. ABC's Steve Packer has more on a new system in San Francisco Bay that's watching round the clock for signs of whales before they get too close to ships.
7: A new detection system called Whale Spotter is using artificial intelligence and thermal cameras to track whales in San Francisco Bay day and night. The system can detect whale blows and heat signatures up to 2 nautical miles away, giving ferry captains and cargo ships time to slow down or change course. Gray whale deaths in the Bay Area have surged, with many linked to ship strikes. Scientists say climate change is changing migration patterns and bringing more whales directly into some of the busiest shipping lanes of the region. Dave Packer, ABC News.
1: An inside-the-park home run is rare enough, but last night the Washington Nationals pulled off an inside-the-park grand slam. It came in the second inning of the Nats game against the New York Mets and helped power the team to a 9-6 win. I'm Sherry Preston, ABC News.
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8: From the KITI Newsroom, I'm Matt Shannon. This weekend is Memorial Day weekend, which is considered to be the unofficial start of summer. It also marks the beginning of the deadliest time period on Lewis County roadways. Miles McKnight has more.
9: The state calls it the 100 days of summer, when generally the highest number of traffic fatalities occurs.
10: Typically from Memorial Day to Labor Day, traditionally that's the deadliest four-month stretch or period of the year when we see an uptick with both impaired driving and speed-related crashes.
9: Lewis County Sheriff's Captain Jeff Godby tells us that their crews, along with all other local law enforcement agencies, are preparing for the season.
10: We'll bring guys out to specifically work certain areas depending on speeding complaints that we may receive if we have an overabundance of speeding complaints.
9: When it comes to traffic fatalities, the biggest contributing factors are impairment, speeding, distraction, and not wearing a seatbelt. The Washington Traffic Safety Commission refers to those four factors as, quote, the fatal four. Local law enforcement encourages you to drive responsibly and to report any erratic driving you come across.
8: Washingtonians who have contributed to the WA Cares Fund can begin applying for benefits if they need long-term care. Getting started now will give applicants the opportunity to complete the process so they can start services as soon as benefits become available on July 1st. Most workers have been earning benefits through automatic contributions since July of 2023. When ready to use their benefits, they'll go through an application process to confirm they meet a contribution requirement and a care needs requirement. To get started, applicants will create a benefits account and fill out a brief online application. A loved one or representative can get access to manage an applicant's account as an authorized user. 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

0: application process. A new guide to help Washington landowners and land managers detect and limit the spread of an invasive wood-boring beetle that attacks and kills ash trees is now available thanks to the collaborative efforts of state and federal agencies. Native to Eastern Asia, the emerald ash borer first appeared in the United States in 2002. Since then, it has killed millions of North American ash trees. To get more information, visit the Washington Invasive mobile app or website. This is KITI Local News. Sports and weather is on the way next.
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0: Let's check sports. Bobby Jackson has this report.
2: The state high school fast pitch tournament is set to get underway Friday morning at 9 a.m. at Carlin Park in Sela, with the 2A number 2 seed WF West Bearcats taking on the 15 seed Olympic Trojans out of Bremerton for an opportunity to move into the quarterfinals that afternoon at 3:30. In the 2B, number 2 seed Toledo will face number 15 Brewster. Number 3 Adna will take on number 14 Lake Roosevelt. Number 4 Napavine plays number 13 Warden. Number 7 PL Willapa Valley will face number 10 Cleveland Elm Roslyn, and number 12 Rainier will challenge number 5 Liberty. All those games will start at 9 a.m. at Gateway Park in Yakima. The preseason is set for the Seattle Seahawks beginning August 23rd, as they will be on the road for two against the Tennessee Titans and Kansas City Chiefs, with the final preseason matchup against the Dallas Cowboys at Lumen Field. And the Seattle Mariners will be in action today as they round out the series against the Chicago White Sox, with first pitch scheduled for 1:10 this afternoon. For KITI and Live 95 Sports, I'm Bobby Jackson.
0: Twin Cities area weather, mostly sunny, temperature low 70s today, sunny and 80 tomorrow, sunny upper 70s for Friday. I'm Matt Shannon, and you're up to date with KITI.
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100.5 and 1420 KITI. 522 now. Beach Boys fans, a lot going on these days. They're celebrating the 60th anniversary of their landmark album, Pet Sounds. 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And here they are now on KITI.

Just cruising along I-5. That is Aretha Franklin and the Freeway of Love. Probably not I-5. More like the Freeway of Anger. 5:34 now. Wednesday morning. I'm Matt Shannon. Always glad when you've tuned in. And on the way this weekend, Saturday, midday, 11 until 1, we'll be live on location at Lincoln Creek Lumber in Centralia. Showing off the Jeep we're giving away this summer. Hope to see you there. And here's Seals and Crofts.

Increasing clouds as we go along, becoming sunny. Temperature low 70s. Tomorrow, sunny right around 80. More of the same for Friday. And with the Croc Rock, it's Elton John and KITI.

Jackie DeShannon on KITI. Well, coming up at the top of the hour, ABC's national and international news update. I'll follow it with local news. And here's the Eagles on KITI.

0: Getting Dizzy with Tommy Rowe on KITI. So many suffer from allergies in Lewis County this time of year. There's different remedies, nose spray, the pills, but sometimes they don't work, leading to alternative solutions.
1: My allergies are terrible. I need an antihistamine.
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8: From ABC News, I'm Sherry Preston. Secretary of State Marco Rubio releasing a video to the people of Cuba.
9: Hace 30 años. Raúl Castro fundó una empresa llamada...
8: The video, entirely in Spanish, comes as sources tell ABC News the Justice Department is about to announce charges against former Cuban leader Raúl Castro in relation to the shootdown of a humanitarian plane in the 1990s that left three Americans dead. Secretary Rubio blaming the current regime for Cuba's current problems. The state of Minnesota has just passed a bill that makes wagering on prediction sites a felony.
10: The state attorney general says Kalshi, Polymarket, and similar businesses are gambling operations, quote, designed to be addictive. But a day after Governor Tim Walz signed a bill outlawing prediction markets in Minnesota, the Commodity Futures Trading Commission, the federal regulator of the markets, filed suit to keep the statute from taking effect. The Trump-appointed head of the CFTC says Minnesota farmers for decades have relied on hedging products to prevent losses from weather and crop-related events. Jim Ryan, ABC News.
8: Kentucky Republican Congressman Thomas Massie will lose his seat after losing his primary to a candidate backed by President Trump. Further questions about the $1.8 billion IRS settlement that gives money to those who think they've been unfairly targeted by the government.
11: Acting Attorney General Todd Bland, Trump's former personal attorney who orchestrated the agreement, grilled on Capitol Hill.
12: Will individuals who assaulted Capitol Hill police officers be eligible for this fund?
13: Well, as it makes plain, anybody is...
12: Just let me know if they're eligible for the fund.
13: As was made plain yesterday, anybody in this country is eligible to apply if they believe they're a victim of weaponization.
11: Democrats arguing it's a slush fund for Trump supporters.
8: ABC's Mary Bruce, the World Health Organization just saying that the risk of Ebola spreading in Central Africa is high, but at the global level, it's low. You're listening to ABC News.
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8: Authorities in San Diego are reviewing a video posted online, apparently by one of the suspects in Monday's deadly shooting at that Islamic center. ABC contributor and former counterterrorism official John Cohen says it seems the teenage suspect was drawn to extremism.
16: It appears that at this point, one of the suspects self-connected with white supremacist or neo-Nazi ideology, and that was where he derived the justification to engage in mass murder.
8: A woman in New York City was killed this week after falling into an open manhole. ABC's Aaron Kapturski has that.
17: The horrific scene in Midtown Manhattan where a 56-year-old mother and grandmother fell to her death through an uncovered manhole. Donna K. Gosage parked her Mercedes SUV in front of Cartier and atop the open manhole, stepping from the car and dropping 10 feet.
18: As soon as she stepped out, it's like she took one step forward and just disappeared.
17: The medical examiner

0: The governor's office is still investigating the woman's death, but police said when she fell through the hole, she went into cardiac arrest from the intense steam heat.
1: In April, Meta, parent company of Facebook and Instagram, began laying off 8,000 employees. Then on Monday, they learned another 7,000 would be reassigned to new AI initiatives. On one of the office walls at a Meta factory, some workers had been hanging up flyers sharing a petition trying to stop Meta's new program to track their data. Sherry Preston, ABC News.
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3: From the KITI Newsroom, I'm Matt Shannon. This weekend is Memorial Day weekend, which is considered to be the unofficial start of summer. It also marks the beginning of the deadliest time period on Lewis County roadways. Miles McKnight has more.
4: The state calls it the 100 days of summer, when generally the highest number of traffic fatalities occurs.
5: Typically from Memorial Day to Labor Day, traditionally that's the deadliest four-month stretch or period of the year when we see an uptick with both impaired driving and speed-related crashes.
4: Lewis County Sheriff's Captain Jeff Godby tells us that their crews, along with all other local law enforcement agencies, are preparing for the season.
5: We'll bring guys out to specifically work certain areas depending on speeding complaints that we may receive if we have an overabundance of speeding complaints.
4: When it comes to traffic fatalities, the biggest contributing factors are impairment, speeding, distraction, and not wearing a seatbelt. The Washington Traffic Safety Commission refers to those four factors as, quote, the fatal four. Local law enforcement encourages you to drive responsibly and to report any erratic driving you come across.
3: Washingtonians who have contributed to the WAC Cares Fund can begin applying for benefits if they need long-term care. Getting started now will give applicants the opportunity to complete the process so they can start services as soon as benefits become available on July 1st. Most workers have been earning benefits through automatic contributions since July of 2023. When ready to use their benefits, they'll go through an application process to confirm they meet a contribution requirement and a care needs requirement. To get started, applicants will create a benefits account and fill out a brief online application. A loved one or representative can get access to manage an applicant's account as an authorized user. 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A new guide to help Washington landowners and land managers detect and limit the spread of an invasive wood-boring beetle that attacks and kills ash trees is now available thanks to the collaborative efforts of state and federal agencies. Native to Eastern Asia, the emerald ash borer first appeared in the United States in 2002. Since then, it has killed millions of North American ash trees. To get more information, visit the Washington Invasive mobile app or website. This is KITI Local News. Sports and weather is on the way next.
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7: The state high school fast pitch tournament is set to get underway Friday morning at 9 a.m. at Carlin Park in Sela, with the 2A number 2 seed WF West Bearcats taking on the 15 seed Olympic Trojans out of Bremerton for an opportunity to move into the quarterfinals that afternoon at 3:30. In the 2B, number 2 seed Toledo will face number 15 Brewster. Number 3 Adna will take on number 14 Lake Roosevelt. Number 4 Napavine plays number 13 Warden. Number 7 PL Willapava Valley will face number 10 Clee Ellum Roslyn, and number 12 Rainier will challenge number 5 Liberty. All those games will start at 9 a.m. at Gateway Park in Yakima. The preseason is set for the Seattle Seahawks beginning August 23rd, as they will be on the road for two against the Tennessee Titans and Kansas City Chiefs, with the final preseason matchup against the Dallas Cowboys at Lumen Field. And the Seattle Mariners will be in action today as they round out the series against the Chicago White Sox, with first pitch scheduled for 1:10 this afternoon. For KITI and Live 95 Sports, I'm Bobby Jackson.
3: Twin Cities area weather, mostly sunny, temperature low 7.

0: 70s today, sunny and 80 tomorrow, sunny upper 70s for Friday. 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

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I'm Matt Shannon with Smokey Robinson and the Miracles.

0: It's Neil Diamond on KITEI. Now, this summer, we've decided to give away a Jeep Wrangler. It's a nice one. A special sound system from Thunder Auto in Centralia really makes it thump. 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

Monkees on KITI 623. Weather today here in Lewis County. Becoming sunny, our temperature low 70s. Sunny and 80 for tomorrow and Friday. If you're hanging around Memorial Day weekend, partly sunny in the low 70s. Local news coming up in a few at 6:30. And with a living thing, here's the Electric Light Orchestra on KITI.

0: From the KITI Newsroom, I'm Matt Shannon. This weekend is Memorial Day weekend, which is considered to be the unofficial start of summer. It also marks the beginning of the deadliest time period on Lewis County roadways. Miles McKnight has more.
1: The state calls it the 100 days of summer, when generally the highest number of traffic fatalities occurs.
2: Typically from Memorial Day to Labor Day, traditionally that's the deadliest four-month stretch or period of the year when we see an uptick with both impaired driving and speed-related crashes.
1: Lewis County Sheriff's Captain Jeff Godby tells us that their crews, along with all other local law enforcement agencies, are preparing for the season.
2: We'll bring guys out to specifically work certain areas depending on speeding complaints that we may receive if we have an overabundance of speeding complaints.
1: When it comes to traffic fatalities, the biggest contributing factors are impairment, speeding, distraction, and not wearing a seatbelt. The Washington Traffic Safety Commission refers to those four factors as, quote, the fatal four. Local law enforcement encourages you to drive responsibly and to report any erratic driving you come across.
0: Washingtonians who have contributed to the WAC Cares Fund can begin applying for benefits if they need long-term care. Getting started now will give applicants the opportunity to complete the process so they can start services as soon as benefits become available on July 1st. Most workers have been earning benefits through automatic contributions since July of 2023. When ready to use their benefits, they'll go through an application process to confirm they meet a contribution requirement and a care needs requirement. To get started, applicants will create a benefits account and fill out a brief online application. A loved one or representative can get access to manage an applicant's account as an authorized user. Applicants and caregivers can call 844-CARE-4WA to have a WA Cares team member guide them through the online application process. A new guide to help Washington landowners and land managers detect and limit the spread of an invasive wood-boring beetle that attacks and kills ash trees is now available thanks to the collaborative efforts of state and federal agencies. Native to Eastern Asia, the emerald ash borer first appeared in the United States in 2002. Since then, it has killed millions of North American ash trees. To get more information, visit the Washington Invasive mobile app or website. This is KITI Local News. Sports and weather is on the way next.
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0: Let's check sports. Bobby Jackson has this report.
4: The state high school fast pitch tournament is set to get underway Friday morning at 9 a.m. at Carlin Park in Sela, with the 2A number 2 seed WF West Bearcats taking on the 15 seed Olympic Trojans out of Bremerton for an opportunity to move into the quarterfinals that afternoon at 3:30. In the 2B, number 2 seed Toledo will face number 15 Brewster. Number 3 Adna will take on number 14 Lake Roosevelt. Number 4 Napavine plays number 13 Warden. Number 7 PL Willapa Valley will face number 10.

0: And Clea Ellum Roslin and number 12 Rainier will challenge number 5 Liberty. All those games will start at 9 a.m. at Gateway Park in Yakima. The preseason is set for the Seattle Seahawks beginning August 23rd as they will be on the road for 2 against the Tennessee Titans and Kansas City Chiefs with the final preseason matchup against the Dallas Cowboys at Lumen Field. And the Seattle Mariners will be in action today as they round out the series against the Chicago White Sox with first pitch scheduled for 1:10 this afternoon. For KITI and Live 95 Sports, I'm Bobby Jackson.
1: Twin Cities area weather, mostly sunny, temperature low 70s today, sunny and 80 tomorrow, sunny upper 70s for Friday. I'm Matt Shannon, and you're up to date with KITI.
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Norman Greenbaum on KITI at 6:39, Wednesday, May 20th. That means we're in the final part of the month. Time flying by. Well, coming up this weekend, if you're hanging around, not leaving for Memorial Day somewhere, check out our Jeep Wrangler that you could win Saturday midday from 11 until 1. We'll be live on location at Lincoln Creek Lumber on Harrison in Centralia for a couple of hours. Get a nice up-close look. You need grilling supplies, they've got them all. And there'll be more going on as well. Here goes Steely Dan and Do It Again, KITI.

0: from their Pet Sounds album, that's the Beach Boys on KITI. And the surviving members of the group reunited last week at the Capitol Records building in Hollywood to receive double platinum awards. So you had Al Jardine, Bruce Johnson, and Mike Love all there, which is pretty cool for people who don't get along all that well. Also, to celebrate 60 years of Pet Sounds, Capitol Records has put together a plethora of reissues. You got a bunch of vinyl. 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I've ordered 2 out of 3 of those, so, you know, I'm supporting the cause. TheBeachBoys.com would give you more if you want.
1: 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I'm leading the charge to fight fentanyl at the border and get it off our streets. I'll always stand with law enforcement.
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2: From ABC News, I'm Sherry Preston. We've just gotten word that former Congressman Barney Frank has died. Frank was a fixture in Massachusetts Democratic politics for decades, a veteran House member and a gay rights advocate. He was 86 years old. Republicans on Capitol Hill are reacting to news that the Justice Department will this afternoon announce an indictment against former Cuban leader Raul Castro in connection with the shooting down of a plane carrying aid to migrants back in the 1990s. This is Florida Congresswoman Maria Salazar.
3: Today is a glorious day for those Cubans who had to leave their homeland unwillingly, the people that we represent in the city of Miami, only because of the cruelty and the wickedness of a group of gangsters, the Castro family.
2: Three Americans were killed in the shootdown of that plane. On his way to deliver the commencement address at Coast Guard graduation this morning, President Trump talked about his endorsement of Texas Attorney General Ken Paxton over incumbent John Cornyn in the Senate runoff next week.
4: I did. They'll be all right with it. They want to win. I know how to win.
2: The candidate Trump picked to run against Kentucky Republican Congressman Thomas Massey did win over Massey, who was one of the few Republicans to push for the full release of the Epstein files. Could the Ebola outbreak affect the World Cup, especially in the state of Texas?
5: The outbreak is centered in Uganda and the Democratic Republic of Congo, and Congo's national soccer team is set to play World Cup matches in Houston.

0: in June at the Centers for Disease Control and Prevention.
1: We're actively working with FIFA, ensuring that travelers and the American public remain safe.
0: Satish Pillai heads the CDC's Ebola response. The Congolese team has canceled plans to practice in areas of the country where the illness has been detected before coming to the U.S. to play less than a month from now. Jim Ryan, ABC News, Dallas.
2: Checking the markets, the Dow is up 20 points this hour, the S&P up 23. 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
2: We're learning more about the teenage gunman who killed those three people at the Islamic Center of San Diego on Monday.
5: The FBI says the two teens met online, were radicalized together, and shared what agents call a broad hatred of different races and religions and anger over being rejected by women. Back in San Diego, the focus is on the lives lost. The daughter of security guard Amin Abdullah, who sacrificed his life to protect the kids in that school.
6: He stood against any form of hate. He took his job seriously to protect everyone here. He would want our community to stand together as one.
5: Remember her father.
2: ABC's Sophie Flay. Americans are on the move ahead of Memorial Day. Here's ABC's Alex Perez in the Midwest.
7: Right now here in Chicago, traffic is moving, but brace yourself for congestion. One company that tracks these things says we can expect to see the heaviest traffic in Denver, New York, Washington, D.C., Boston, and Los Angeles. Wherever you are, the worst times to get on the road this holiday weekend will be Thursday from noon to 9 p.m., Friday from 11 a.m. to 8 p.m., Saturday from noon to 5.
2: Turnaround for Target, the retailer announcing that its net sales rose 6% year over year following a string of weak sales numbers. Single Gen Z women are outpacing men when it comes to buying a home. They accounted for 35% of all home buyers in their generation compared to 18% for men, according to the National Association of Realtors. I'm Sherry Preston, ABC News.
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9: From the KITI Newsroom, I'm Matt Shannon. This weekend is Memorial Day weekend, which is considered to be the unofficial start of summer. It also marks the beginning of the deadliest time period on Lewis County roadways. Miles McKnight has more.
10: The state calls it the 100 days of summer, when generally the highest number of traffic fatalities occurs.
11: Typically from Memorial Day to Labor Day, traditionally that's the deadliest four-month stretch or period of the year when we see an uptick with both impaired driving and speed-related crashes.
10: Lewis County Sheriff's Captain Jeff Godby tells us that their crews, along with all other local law enforcement agencies, are preparing for the season.
11: We'll bring guys out to specifically work certain areas depending on speeding complaints that we may receive if we have an overabundance of speeding complaints.
10: When it comes to traffic fatalities, the biggest contributing factors are impairment, speeding, distraction, and not wearing a seatbelt. The Washington Traffic Safety Commission refers to those four factors as, quote, the fatal four. Local law enforcement encourages you to drive responsibly and to report any erratic driving you come across.
9: Washingtonians who have contributed to the WAH Cares Fund can begin applying for benefits if they need long-term care. Getting started now will give applicants the opportunity to complete the process so they can start services as soon as benefits become available on July 1st. Most workers have been earning benefits through automatic contributions since July of 2023. When ready to use

0: their benefits. They'll go through an application process to confirm they meet a contribution requirement and a care needs requirement. 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A loved one or representative can get access to manage an applicant's account as an authorized user. 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A new guide to help Washington landowners and land managers detect and limit the spread of an invasive wood-boring beetle that attacks and kills ash trees is now available thanks to the collaborative efforts of state and federal agencies. Native to Eastern Asia, the emerald ash borer first appeared in the United States in 2002. Since then, it has killed millions of North American ash trees. To get more information, visit the Washington Invasive mobile app or website. This is KITI Local News. Sports and weather is on the way next. Hub, one of the largest insurance brokers in the world, and they're right here in Chehalis. Their reach and resources mean you have the insurance you need when you need it, and before you know you need it. Advisors Kelly Wilson and Trevor Elliott work exclusively with businesses and families in Lewis County to protect the things that matter the most. They understand the unique issues you face every day and will provide cost-effective and customized solutions to meet your needs. When you work with Hub, you're at the center of everything they do. Let's check sports. Bobby Jackson has this report.
1: The state high school fast pitch tournament is set to get underway Friday morning at 9 a.m. at Carlin Park in Sela, with the 2A number 2 seed WF West Bearcats taking on the 15 seed Olympic Trojans out of Bremerton for an opportunity to move into the quarterfinals that afternoon at 3:30. In the 2B, number 2 seed Toledo will face number 15 Brewster. Number 3 Adna will take on number 14 Lake Roosevelt. Number 4 Napavine plays number 13 Warden. Number 7 PL Willapa Valley will face number 10 Clee Ellum Roslyn, and number 12 Rainier will challenge number 5 Liberty. All those games will start at 9 a.m. at Gateway Park in Yakima. The preseason is set for the Seattle Seahawks beginning August 23rd, as they will be on the road for two against the Tennessee Titans and Kansas City Chiefs, with the final preseason matchup against the Dallas Cowboys at Lumen Field. And the Seattle Mariners will be in action today as they round out the series against the Chicago White Sox, with first pitch scheduled for 1:10 this afternoon. For KITI and Live 95 Sports, I'm Bobby Jackson.
0: Twin Cities area weather, mostly sunny, temperature low 70s today, sunny and 80 tomorrow, sunny upper 70s for Friday. I'm Matt Shannon, and you're up to date with KITI.
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The Birds on KITI. It's Wednesday morning, 7:12. Saturday, midday from 11 until 2. You can get a nice up-close look at the Jeep Wrangler we're giving away this summer. We'll be set up live on location at Lincoln Creek Lumber on Harrison and Centralia. Plenty will be going on. And here's Tommy James and the Shondells on KITI.

0: It's the Mamas and Papas on KITI. I'm Matt Shannon, and this weekend, Memorial Day weekend, plenty will fire up the grill. And every time somebody barbecues and I'm invited, which isn't often, but I think to myself, great, gonna taste like smoke and charcoal. Wonderful. You see, what happened was, in the 1980s, as I was growing up, summers kind of lived on Black Lake at my grandparents' house. Uncle John manned the grill. Let's say you wanted a hamburger medium well. You're not getting that. Don't even talk medium or medium rare. That would be insane, because these hamburgers were cooked so thoroughly that, so bad. Like the hot dogs, same thing, just burned. And it went on that way for like 10 years. My parents didn't really ever barbecue, so that was my barbecue experience and kind of ruined it. We do have a little grill at home right now. My significant other will make something. But so far, so good. In fact, a part of me misses those burned hot dogs now that I think about it.
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The Temptations here on KITI. Weather today becoming sunny. Our temperature in the low 70s. Sunny and around 80 tomorrow and Friday. And on the way in just a bit at 7:30, I'll be back in our local newsroom with all the stuff going on today. And here's the Rolling Stones on KITI.

0: From the KITI Newsroom, I'm Matt Shannon. This weekend is Memorial Day weekend, which is considered to be the unofficial start of summer. It also marks the beginning of the deadliest time period on Lewis County roadways. Miles McKnight has more.
1: The state calls it the 100 days of summer, when generally the highest number of traffic fatalities occurs.
2: Typically from Memorial Day to Labor Day, traditionally that's the deadliest four-month stretch or period of the year when we see an uptick with both impaired driving and speed-related crashes.
1: Lewis County Sheriff's Captain Jeff Godby tells us that their crews, along with all other local law enforcement agencies, are preparing for the season.
2: We'll bring guys out to specifically work certain areas depending on speeding complaints that we may receive if we have an overabundance of speeding complaints.
1: When it comes to traffic fatalities, the biggest contributing factors are impairment, speeding, distraction, and not wearing a seatbelt. The Washington Traffic Safety Commission refers to those four factors as, quote, the fatal four. Local law enforcement encourages you to drive responsibly and to report any erratic driving you come across.
0: Washingtonians who have contributed to the WAC Cares Fund can begin applying for benefits if they need long-term care. Getting started now will give applicants the opportunity to complete the process so they can start services as soon as benefits become available on July 1st. Most workers have been earning benefits through automatic contributions since July of 2023. When ready to use their benefits, they'll go through an application process to confirm they meet a contribution requirement and a care needs requirement. To get started, applicants will create a benefits account and fill out a brief online application. A loved one or representative can get access to manage an applicant's account as an authorized user. Applicants and caregivers can call 844-CARE-4WA to have a WA Cares team member guide them through the online application process. A new guide to help Washington landowners and land managers detect and limit the spread of an invasive wood-boring beetle that attacks and kills ash trees is now available thanks to the collaborative efforts of state and federal agencies. Native to Eastern Asia, the emerald ash borer first appeared in the United States in 2002. Since then, it has killed millions of North American ash trees. To get more information, visit the Washington Invasive mobile app or website. This is KITI Local News. Sports and weather is on the way next.
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0: Let's check sports. Bobby Jackson has this report.
4: The state high school fast pitch tournament is set to get underway Friday morning at 9 a.m. at Carlin Park in Sela, with the 2A number 2 seed WF West Bearcats taking on the 15 seed Olympic Trojans out of Bremerton for an opportunity to move into the quarterfinals that afternoon at 3:30. In the 2B number 2

0: seed Toledo will face number 15 Brewster. Number 3 Adna will take on number 14 Lake Roosevelt. Number 4 Napavine plays number 13 Warden. Number 7 PL Willapa Valley will face number 10 Clee Ellum Roslyn. And number 12 Rainier will challenge number 5 Liberty. All those games will start at 9 a.m. at Gateway Park in Yakima. The preseason is set for the Seattle Seahawks beginning August 23rd as they will be on the road for two against the Tennessee Titans and Kansas City Chiefs with the final preseason matchup against the Dallas Cowboys at Lumen Field. And the Seattle Mariners will be in action today as they round out the series against the Chicago White Sox with first pitch scheduled for 1:10 this afternoon. For KITI and Live 95 Sports, I'm Bobby Jackson.
1: Twin Cities area weather, mostly sunny, temperature low 70s today, sunny and 80 tomorrow, sunny upper 70s for Friday. I'm Matt Shannon, and you're up to date with KITI.
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George Harrison on KITI at 7:39 Wednesday morning. Matt Shannon here. Glad you're there. And we're cruising along with Wilson Pickett and Mustang Sally at KITI.

0: That's the Beach Boys here on KITI at 7:45. And as you're out and about over the next few months, you could enter to win a 6-speed Jeep Wrangler with a hard top, 2 doors. It's really nice. There's a list of locations where you can sign up at live95.com. 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Each location will have a key to award. One of the keys will be lucky letting somebody drive it home in August. So get signed up at places like Point S Centralia OK Tire on Harrison Avenue, Centralia, Cascade Trader, Hamilton Road, Chehalis, and The Roof Doctor on Bishop Road in Chehalis.
1: This Memorial Day, join the Veterans Memorial Museum as they honor the men and women who served our country. 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Their Memorial Day ceremony begins at 10:30 a.m. on Monday, May 25th at the flagpole, featuring keynote speaker Larry Capetto, veteran historian, filmmaker, and storyteller, known for preserving the voices and experiences of America's veterans. They're also honored to welcome special guests Miss Lewis County and Miss Teen Lewis County joining them in tribute. At 2 p.m., continue the Day of Remembrance with the Veterans Tree of Life Ceremony at the Veterans Memorial Museum. 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The cemetery office and church will be open Saturday through Monday from 10 a.m. to 3 p.m. Join them this Memorial Day and be part of honoring a legacy that lives on.
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Now, we play the greatest hits of all time at no cost to you. You understand, like, how many things are now subscription-based in life? Taking your personal data? None of that here. Just fun songs. Here's the Edgar Winter Group on KITI.

Huey Lewis and the News. KITI on the way in a few minutes at 8, ABC's hourly update, an expanded 5-minute edition. So then at 8:05, I'll be in KITI's local newsroom. 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
2: From ABC News, I'm Sherry Preston. He was an outspoken advocate for gay rights and helped craft one of the most significant pieces of legislation on financial reform in a generation. ABC National correspondent Stephen Portnoy has more on the career of former Congressman Barney Frank.
3: The boisterous Bostonian was the first member of Congress to voluntarily come out as gay in 1987. 2 years later, Barney Frank's House colleagues voted to reprimand him for unknowingly allowing his roommate to run a prostitution ring out of their home. Over his 16 terms in the House, Frank was a pugnacious defender of Democratic Party principles, who also occasionally challenged liberal orthodoxy. As chair of the House Financial Services Committee during the Great Recession, Frank authored key banking reforms in the bill that became known as the Dodd-Frank Act. Stephen Portnoy, ABC News, Washington.
2: Two police officers who defended the Capitol on January 6th are suing to stop the creation of President Trump's $1.7 billion so-called anti-weaponization fund, calling it the most brazen act of presidential corruption this century.
4: Even Senate Republican leader John Thune says he's, quote, not a big fan of the fund.
5: There are and will be, continue to be, a lot of questions around that the administration is going to have to answer.
4: Among those who could benefit, those who were charged in connection with the January 6th attack on the Capitol, including roughly 600 people who were charged with obstruction or assaulting police. At least 170 pleaded guilty, and dozens of others were found guilty by juries.
2: ABC's Mary Bruce. The Justice Department's expected to announce an indictment today against former Cuban leader Raul Castro in connection with the shootdown of a plane carrying humanitarian supplies in the 1990s that left three Americans dead. The wildfire that's been burning in Simi Valley, California, has now led to 43,000 evacuations. Dow's up 358. This is ABC News.
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1: The American missionary doctor who tested positive for Ebola is on a U.S. base in Germany receiving treatment now. ABC's Faith Abube is outside CDC headquarters in Atlanta.
2: The Ebola virus can mimic flu-like symptoms and progress to internal bleeding and possible death. The current strain of the virus is suspected to have already killed more than 130 people. The number of suspected cases now around 600, surging at an alarming rate.
1: An amateur treasure hunter making a discovery in North Texas that he won't soon forget. ABC's Jim Ryan with the story from Dallas.
3: In waist-deep water at a Dallas area lake, Mike Ryder broke out his metal detector.
4: Big signal in the water.
3: He pulled up a metal pipe capped on each end.
4: It's 100% a pipe model.
3: Startled doesn't begin to describe the feeling.
4: Top three scariest moments of my life.
3: Ryder called 911 and the bomb squad was brought in to safely detonate the device.
4: You felt the concussion through your whole body. Just boom!
3: Police told Ryder that fishermen sometimes use explosives for an easy catch. Extremely dangerous and completely illegal. For Mike Ryder,
4: it took me hours just to stop shaking afterwards.
3: Jim Ryan, ABC News, Dallas.
1: More than 39 million people are expected to be hitting the road starting today through Monday for the Memorial Day weekend. United Airlines says so far higher prices don't seem to be stopping summer travel plans. The airline expects 53 million people on its planes this summer, about 3 million more than last year. I'm Sherry Preston, ABC News.
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6: From the KITI Newsroom, I'm Matt Shannon. This weekend is Memorial Day weekend, which is considered to be the unofficial start of summer. It also marks the beginning of the deadliest time period on Lewis County roadways. Miles McKnight has more.
7: The state calls it the 100 days of summer, when generally the highest number of traffic fatalities occurs.
8: Typically from Memorial Day to Labor Day, traditionally that's the deadliest four-month stretch or period of the year when we see an uptick with both impaired driving and speed-related crashes.
7: Lewis County Sheriff's Captain Jeff Godby tells us that their crews, along with all other local law enforcement agencies, are preparing for the season.
8: We'll bring guys out to specifically work certain areas depending on speeding complaints that we may receive if we have an overabundance of speeding complaints.
7: When it comes to traffic fatalities, the biggest contributing factors are impairment, speeding, distraction, and not wearing a seatbelt. The Washington Traffic Safety Commission refers to those four factors as, quote, the fatal four. Local law enforcement encourages you to drive responsibly and to report any erratic driving you come across.
6: Washingtonians who have contributed to the WAC Cares Fund can begin applying for benefits if they need long-term care. Getting started now will give applicants the opportunity to complete the process so they can start services as soon as benefits become available on July 1st. Most workers have been earning benefits through automatic contributions since July of 2023. When ready to use their benefits, they'll go through an application process to confirm they meet a contribution requirement and a care needs requirement. To get started, applicants will create a benefits account and fill out a brief online application. A loved one or representative can get access to manage an applicant's account as an authorized user. Applicants and caregivers can call 844-CARE4WA to have a WA Cares team member guide them through the online application process. A new guide to help Washington landowners and land managers detect and limit the spread of an invasive wood-boring beetle that attacks and kills ash trees is now available thanks to the collaborative efforts of state and federal agencies. Native to Eastern Asia, the emerald ash borer first appeared in the United States in 2002. Since then, it has killed millions of North American ash trees. To get more information, visit the Washington Invasive mobile app or website. This is KITI Local News. Sports and weather is on the way next.
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1: Let's check sports. Bobby Jackson has this report.
2: The state high school fast pitch tournament is set to get underway Friday morning at 9 a.m. at Carlin Park in Sela, with the 2A number 2 seed WF West Bearcats taking on the 15 seed Olympic Trojans out of Bremerton for an opportunity to move into the quarterfinals that afternoon at 3:30. In the 2B, number 2 seed Toledo will face number 15 Brewster. Number 3 Adna will take on number 14 Lake Roosevelt. Number 4 Napavine plays number 13 Warden. Number 7 PL Willapa Valley will face number 10 Cleellum Roslyn, and number 12 Rainier will challenge number 5 Liberty. All those games will start at 9 a.m. at Gateway Park in Yakima. The preseason is set for the Seattle Seahawks beginning August 23rd, as they will be on the road for two against the Tennessee Titans and Kansas City Chiefs, with the final preseason matchup against the Dallas Cowboys at Lumen Field. And the Seattle Mariners will be in action today as they round out the series against the Chicago White Sox, with first pitch scheduled for 1:10 this afternoon. For KITI and Live 95 Sports, I'm Bobby Jackson.
1: Twin Cities area weather, mostly sunny, temperature low 70s today, sunny and 80 tomorrow, sunny upper 70s for Friday. I'm Matt Shannon, and you're up to date with KITI.
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Jackson 5 here on FM 92.9, 100.5, and 1420 KITI. Quarter after 8 already. We got the zombies. Tell her no. That's what you got to do.

0: The Dave Clark 5 here on KITI. Now, this summer, we're going to give away a 2012 Jeep Wrangler. I think you'll like it. It's a 6-speed with a hard top and a custom sound system from Thunder Auto in Centralia. And it is a really nice sound system. I actually got to hear it over the weekend, which you may think, hey, good for you, buddy. Normally, I don't get a chance. Believe it or not, there are years where we give away a vehicle that I've never been in, never heard. Just time goes by so fast, right? Like, before you know it, we'll be at the Hub City Car Show giving it away. 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

with no self-control. That's the Four Tops, and this is KITI. 8:25 on the way in a few minutes. Our final local news update of the morning show. I'm getting it ready.

0: From the KITI Newsroom, I'm Matt Shannon. This weekend is Memorial Day weekend, which is considered to be the unofficial start of summer. It also marks the beginning of the deadliest time period on Lewis County roadways. Miles McKnight has more.
1: The state calls it the 100 days of summer, when generally the highest number of traffic fatalities occurs.
2: Typically from Memorial Day to Labor Day, traditionally that's the deadliest four-month stretch or period of the year when we see an uptick with both impaired driving and speed-related crashes.
1: Lewis County Sheriff's Captain Jeff Godby tells us that their crews, along with all other local law enforcement agencies, are preparing for the season.
2: We'll bring guys out to specifically work certain areas depending on speeding complaints that we may receive if we have an overabundance of speeding complaints.
1: When it comes to traffic fatalities, the biggest contributing factors are impairment, speeding, distraction, and not wearing a seatbelt. The Washington Traffic Safety Commission refers to those four factors as, quote, the fatal four. Local law enforcement encourages you to drive responsibly and to report any erratic driving you come across.

0: Washingtonians who have contributed to the WA Cares Fund can begin applying for benefits if they need long-term care. Getting started now will give applicants the opportunity to complete the process so they can start services as soon as benefits become available on July 1st. Most workers have been earning benefits through automatic contributions since July of 2023. When ready to use their benefits, they'll go through an application process to confirm they meet a contribution requirement and a care needs requirement. To get started, applicants will create a benefits account and fill out a brief online application. A loved one or representative can get access to manage an applicant's account as an authorized user. Applicants and caregivers can call 844-CARE-FOR-WA to have a WA Cares team member guide them through the online application process. A new guide to help Washington landowners and land managers detect and limit the spread of an invasive wood-boring beetle that attacks and kills ash trees is now available thanks to the collaborative efforts of state and federal agencies. Native to Eastern Asia, the emerald ash borer first appeared in the United States in 2002. Since then, it has killed millions of North American ash trees. To get more information, visit the Washington Invasive mobile app or website. This is KITI Local News. Sports and weather is on the way next.
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0: Let's check sports. Bobby Jackson has this report.
2: The state high school fast pitch tournament is set to get underway Friday morning at 9 a.m. at Carlin Park in Sela, with the 2A number 2 seed WF West Bearcats taking on the 15 seed Olympic Trojans out of Bremerton for an opportunity to move into the quarterfinals that afternoon at 3:30. In the 2B, number 2 seed Toledo will face number 15 Brewster. Number 3 Adna will take on number 14 Lake Roosevelt. Number 4 Napavine plays number 13 Warden. Number 7 PL Willapa Valley will face number 10 Cleellum Roslyn, and number 12 Rainier will challenge number 5 Liberty. All those games will start at 9 a.m. at Gateway Park in Yakima. The preseason is set for the Seattle Seahawks beginning August 23rd as they will be on the road for two against the Tennessee Titans and Kansas City Chiefs, with the final preseason matchup against the Dallas Cowboys at Lumen Field. And the Seattle Mariners will be in action today as they round out the series against the Chicago White Sox, with first pitch scheduled for 1:10 this afternoon. For KITI and Live 95 Sports, I'm Bobby Jackson.
0: Twin Cities area weather, mostly sunny, temperature low 70s today, sunny and 80 tomorrow, sunny upper 70s for Friday. I'm Matt Shannon, and you're up to date with KITI. 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

It's the Rolling Stones on KITI. 8:39, Wednesday morning, May 20th. My name's Matt Shannon. Hoping you are enjoying these familiar favorites as much as me. They are the greatest hits of all time. And here's Frankie Valli with Grease on KITI.

0: Big Finish from Jay Black and the Americans on KITI. Now, coming up Saturday, if you're not leaving town for Memorial Day weekend, maybe you'll have a chance to see us. We'll be on location at Lincoln Creek Lumber, midday 11 until 1, with the Jeep Wrangler we are giving away this summer. You can enter to win their key anytime, but we'll have things going on Saturday, like celebrating grilling season. If you need supplies, need to update things, they've got them all. DJ Kelsey will elaborate on the air Saturday here on KITI. 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

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Temperature in the low 70s, sunny and right around 80 for tomorrow and Friday. And it's time to dance with the Kinks here, KITI.

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2: ABC News, I'm Sherry Preston. The Justice Department is expected to announce charges today against former Cuban leader Raul Castro. The charges likely to include murder after the shootdown of two planes carrying humanitarian aid in the 1990s. This is Florida Congresswoman Maria Salazar in Capitol Hill.
3: Today is a glorious day for those Cubans who had to leave their homeland unwillingly, the people that we represent in the city of Miami, only because of the cruelty and the wickedness of a group of gangsters, the Castro family.
2: President Trump today delivering an address to the graduating class of the Coast Guard. Two police officers who defended the Capitol on January 6th are suing to stop the creation of President Trump's $1.7 billion so-called anti-weaponization fund, calling it the most brazen act of presidential corruption this century. Former Massachusetts Congressman Barney Frank has died at the age of 86. He was the first member of Congress to voluntarily come out as gay in 1987. This is ABC News.
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0: With good vibrations, that's the Beach Boys on KITI. If you think that song's pretty good, right? It was a number one track. It took them 6 months to do because it was recorded in sections. The next time you hear it, there are obvious splices in the song. It really worked, but it led to a downfall of the Beach Boys because Brian Wilson, again, took 6 months to put that together. So he wanted to make this album called Smile, which was recorded in fragments and eventually junked because he just lost the plot, right? Had enough. Eventually, that Smile album was assembled earlier this century. That's right. It was recorded in the 60s, never released till about a dozen years ago. The Smile album really helped put it together with digital elements, right? Like, they digitized all the stuff, so then they could actually assemble it successfully. And if you've never heard it, I wouldn't be surprised. But it does feature good vibrations and some weird songs. It's like a listening experience. If you ever get the Smile album, just listen to it beginning to end. Do not expect fun, fun, fun, or anything like that at all. Songs like Do You Like Worms? Cabin Essence. Our Prayer kicks off the thing, which is just harmony of the original Beach Boys. So I've gone on long enough. You can visit thebeachboys.com for more.
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0: Yep, nothing you can do. Too late to turn back. That's Cornelius Brothers and Sister Rose on KITI. It is 9:19 and Saturday, midday from 11 until 1. You could get a nice up-close look at the Jeep Wrangler we're giving away this summer. We'll have it on location at Lincoln Creek Lumber, Harrison Avenue in Centralia. And for those 2 hours, our own DJ Kelsey will be broadcasting live with enticing activities and different things going on, like for grilling season. They've got everything you need, you might think. Oh, Matt, I've already got it. Well, you could upgrade. You know, nice new grill, a new whatever those things are that they turn a hamburger over with. You probably know. Or the thing they move hot dogs with. Can you tell I'm not really a grill master? But hopefully you can swing by Saturday with KITI.
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0: 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I'm Matt Shannon, and this summer we've decided to give away a 2012 six-speed Jeep Wrangler featuring a special sound system from Thunderado and Centralia. Customized work that was done at McGregor Auto and Muffler in Chehalis, so this hardtop Jeep Wrangler is ready for the adventures you may have in mind. 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

guy. These guys back with a new studio album in July called Foreign Tongues. The first single from it is out, and if you're a fan of the band, I'd recommend listening to it. Here's one of their classics, A Honky Tonk Woman, KITI.

The Bee Gees on KITI, where it's just about time for me to get going. Coming up at 10, DJ Kelsey handles midday duties, so I need to clean up the studio. Scraps of paper everywhere, Monster energy drinks, these kind of things. I'll return bright and early before 5 tomorrow. Leave you with a song before I go from Crosby, Stills, and Nash.

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2: ABC News, I'm Chuck Sievertson. The Justice Department is expected to announce charges against Raul Castro, say sources familiar to ABC News. Charges include murder for a relief plane shoot down in the 1990s. Congresswoman Maria Salazar, Florida Republican.
3: Today is a glorious day for those Cubans who had to leave their homeland unwillingly, the people that we represent in the city of Miami.
2: Two police officers who defended the Capitol in the January 6, 2021 attack by Trump supporters are suing to stop the creation of the nearly $2 billion Trump fund that could potentially compensate rioters from that day. ABC's Peter Haralambos.
4: Former Capitol Police Officer Harry Dunn and Metropolitan Police Department Officer Daniel Hodges alleged the compensation fund would not only encourage those who committed violence in the name of President Trump, but also directly finance their operations.
2: President Trump endorsing Texas Attorney General Ken Paxton over Republican Senator John Cornyn, who says he's still running for re-election. This is ABC News.
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0: That's Pablo Cruz on KITI, and I'm DJ Kelsey. 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

0: Beach Boys on KITI. Well, I saw on late night we've got Bruce Springsteen is going to be on Stephen Colbert tonight with Sue Bird. Love to see that. Questlove and Sacha Baron Cohen on Jimmy Fallon. So if you can stay up late enough for those late night shows, those are your late night guests tonight.
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0: It's Billy Joel on KITI, and I'm DJ Kelsey. 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

Carlton on KITI. Well, today we're set to hit 70 degrees, partly sunny, down to 45 overnight, with more sun to come the next few days, with highs in the upper 70s, could see 80 tomorrow. It's the Supremes on KITI. You've given me

I love Spam Musubi. Ever had that Spam? I saw introducing a new product this summer, the Spam Dog. Yes, a hot dog style version of its classic canned meat, and I am gonna try it. It's the Stray Cats on KITI.

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2: ABC News, I'm Chuck Sievertson. The Justice Department is officially announcing charges against ex-Cuban dictator Raul Castro. Charges include murder for a relief plane shootdown in the 1990s that killed three American pilots. Talking with Cuban Americans in Miami, ABC's Matt Rivers.
3: There's almost superlatives that are going to be used here, that it's beyond just this one individual crime, that now people, the United States government, finally taking the step to say Raul Castro is a murderer.
2: Two police officers who defended the Capitol in the January 6, 2021 attack by Trump supporters are suing to stop creation of the nearly $2 billion fund that could potentially compensate rioters from that day. ABC's Peter Haralambos.
4: The officers allege the creation of the fund violated federal law and the prohibition in the 14th Amendment barring the government from funding insurrections.
2: Iran war status, still a ceasefire. U.S. officials indicate no negotiations going on. Strait of Hormuz still blockaded, sending oil and gas prices higher. This is ABC News.
5: 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A fine, an inconvenience, a little embarrassment. 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That was nothing. 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Don't risk it. 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

0: Storm Jones on KITI, and I'm DJ Kelsey. Well, on the way this Memorial Day weekend, in fact, it kicks off in a couple days, the Packwood Flea Market, a square mile of Packwood full of vendors, all sorts of cool treasures to hunt down. I've mentioned, you know, over the years, I've gotten different, like, old school cameras, you know, records. I've got this old Scooby-Doo air freshener for a car that's unopened, shaped like a dog bone, and I think he's, like, snowboarding or skiing on it. I don't know what the smell is, because it is yet to be opened, but that's one of the many treasures I've found at the Packwood Flea Market. That's on the way this Memorial Day weekend, the 22nd through the 25th. Of course, all sorts of tasty food options as well at the Packwood Flea Market this Memorial Day weekend.
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the Rascals on KITI. Well, in the MLB, our Mariners back and at it. One more time, taking on the White Sox today at 1:10. Go Mariners. It's England Dan and John Ford Coley on KITI. Hello.

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belonged to San Francisco. She must have lost her way, posting a poster of Pancho and Cisco one California day. She says she believes in a Robin Hood and brotherhood and colors of green and gray.

San Francisco, I will be Gadjoué. I'll be the Count of Monte Cristo, you'll be the Countess May.

The Beatles, the Fab Four on KITI. Well, I do love artwork, but I don't know nothing about artwork. I don't know anything about artwork. Yes. Well, I saw that at Christie's New York Monday auction, Jason Pollock's 1948 painting, it's called Number 7A, sold for $181.2 million. Nearly triple his previous auction record and ranks among the most expensive post-war artworks ever sold. Well, now I feel like I gotta give it a Google, take a peek at this work of art. It's Three Dog Night on KITI.

70 degrees, partly sunny, with more sun to come the next few days. All with highs in the upper 70s, we could see 80, 81 tomorrow. Too warm for this DJ. It's Eric Clapton on KITI. After midnight.

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2: ABC News, I'm Chuck Severson. The Justice Department has announced charges, including murder, against ex-Cuban dictator Raul Castro and several others. This related to a relief plane's shoot down in the 1990s that killed three American pilots. ABC News Chief Justice Correspondent Pierre Thomas.
3: The order was given to shoot those planes out of the sky, killing those people. The government says it has evidence that Raul Castro was directly involved in that chain of command.
2: Two police officers who defended the Capitol in the January 6, 2021 attack by the Trump supporters are suing to stop the creation of the nearly $2 billion Trump fund that could potentially compensate rioters from that day. Lawyers for former FBI Director James Comey asking to delay his criminal trial scheduled for July 15th by at least 3 months, prosecutors not opposing it, accused of threatening to kill President Trump by posting a photo of seashells arranged in the numbers 8647. This is ABC News.
4: You think a ticket for not wearing your seatbelt is the worst that could happen? A fine, an inconvenience, a little embarrassment. But then comes the crash. There are injuries, a hospital bed, the long road to recovery, the moments you'll miss. Suddenly, a ticket doesn't seem so bad. That ticket? That was nothing. Click it. Don't risk it. Paid for.
1: From the KITI newsroom, I'm Matt Shannon. This weekend is Memorial Day weekend, which is considered to be the unofficial start of summer. It also marks the beginning of the deadliest time period on Lewis County roadways. Miles McKnight has more.
5: The state calls it the 100 days of summer, when generally the highest number of traffic fatalities occurs.
6: Typically from Memorial Day to Labor Day, traditionally that's the deadliest four-month stretch or period of the year when we see an uptick with both impaired driving and speed-related crashes.
5: Lewis County Sheriff's Captain Jeff Godby tells us that their crews, along with all other local law enforcement agencies, are preparing for the season.
6: We'll bring guys out to specifically work certain areas depending on speeding complaints that we may receive if we have an overabundance of speeding complaints.
5: When it comes to traffic fatalities, the biggest contributing factors are impairment, speeding, distraction, and not wearing a seatbelt. The Washington Traffic Safety Commission refers to those four factors as, quote, the fatal four. Local law enforcement encourages you to drive responsibly and to report any erratic driving you come across.
1: Washingtonians who have contributed to the WAH Cares Fund can begin applying for benefits if they need long-term care. Getting started now will give applicants the opportunity to complete the process so they can start services as soon as benefits become available on July 1st. Most workers have been earning benefits through automatic contributions since July of 2023. When ready to use their benefits, they'll go through an application process to confirm they meet a contribution requirement and a care needs requirement. To get started, applicants will create a benefits account and fill out a brief

0: 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Native to Eastern Asia, the emerald ash borer first appeared in the United States in 2002. Since then, it has killed millions of North American ash trees. To get more information, visit the Washington Invasive mobile app or website. This is KITI Local News. Sports and weather is on the way next.
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0: Let's check sports. Bobby Jackson has this report.
2: The state high school fast pitch tournament is set to get underway Friday morning at 9 a.m. at Carlin Park in Sela, with the 2A number 2 seed WF West Bearcats taking on the 15 seed Olympic Trojans out of Bremerton for an opportunity to move into the quarterfinals that afternoon at 3:30. In the 2B, number 2 seed Toledo will face number 15 Brewster. Number 3 Adna will take on number 14 Lake Roosevelt. Number 4 Napavine plays number 13 Warden. Number 7 PL Willapa Valley will face number 10 Clee Ellum Roslyn, and number 12 Rainier will challenge number 5 Liberty. All those games will start at 9 a.m. at Gateway Park in Yakima. The preseason is set for the Seattle Seahawks beginning August 23rd, as they will be on the road for two against the Tennessee Titans and Kansas City Chiefs, with the final preseason matchup against the Dallas Cowboys at Lumen Field. And the Seattle Mariners will be in action today as they round out the series against the Chicago White Sox, with first pitch scheduled for 1:10 this afternoon. For KITI and Live 95 Sports, I'm Bobby Jackson.
0: Twin Cities area weather, mostly sunny, temperature low 70s today, sunny and 80 tomorrow, sunny upper 70s for Friday. 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

0: That's Daniel Boone on KITI, and I'm DJ Kelsey, hoping to see you while we're broadcasting live this Saturday at Lincoln Creek Lumber in Centralia from 11 to 1. 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

0: It's Brett on KITI, and I'm DJ Kelsey. Well, the Skyline Drive-In Theater is doing their Throwback Thursday movie tomorrow, and that'll be Jaws playing tomorrow night. 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

Ask the Carpenters on KITI. We're set to hit 70 degrees today, maybe 71, 72. Then a 45 overnight, more sun to come the next few days. Upper 70s, getting warm. It's the Rascals on KITI.

the celebrity world, sweet Cheryline. Academy Award winning actress and singer. You got Bronson Pinchot from Beverly Hills Cop, Risky Business. Have a birthday today. Same with David Wells, former MLB player. Happy birthday to that gaggle. Have a birthday today. Celebrating too. It's Three Dog Night. Wash your wee

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3: ABC News, I'm Chuck Sievertson. The Justice Department announcing charges, including murder, against ex-Cuban dictator Raul Castro and several others related to Cuba shooting down two relief planes in the 1990s that killed three American pilots. Acting Attorney General Todd Blanche in Miami.
4: We expect that he will show up here by his own will or by another way.
3: Former Trump administration official Michael Caputo says he is requesting $2.7 million from that compensation fund President Trump wants the Justice Department to set up, Caputo claiming he was targeted in the Russia investigation. Update on the American missionary doctor who is working in Congo in Africa and tested positive for the Ebola virus, Dr. Satish Pillai with the CDC.
5: The American has landed in Germany and is at the hospital and in stable condition.
3: That would be the hospital at a U.S. airbase in Germany. Wall Street major indexes are up. Oil prices are lower. This is ABC News.
6: 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That ticket? That was nothing. 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
7: Hi, this is Matt from Kaya's Garden and Pet. 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

0: Bad Finger on KITI, and I'm DJ Kelsey. Got Memorial Day weekend off. You want to do some adventuring? There is a fee-free day Memorial Day at our national park. So if you want to take a cruise, I mean really take a drive, North Cascades or Olympic National Park here in Washington. We also, of course, have Rainier very close to us and very beautiful. That a fee-free day on the way. Memorial Day, the 25th. No America the Beautiful Pass necessary to get into our national parks. 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This Memorial Day, join the Veterans Memorial Museum as they honor the men and women who served our country. In this special year, they mark 170 years since the cemetery's founding in 1856. A time to reflect, remember, and give thanks. Their Memorial Day ceremony begins at 10:30 a.m. on Monday, May 25th at the flagpole, featuring keynote speaker Larry Capetto, veteran historian, filmmaker, and storyteller, known for preserving the voices and experiences of America's veterans. They're also honored to welcome special guest Miss Lewis County and Miss Teen Lewis County, joining them in tribute. At 2 p.m., continue the Day of Remembrance with the Veterans Tree of Life ceremony at the Veterans Memorial Museum. Recent improvements at the cemetery include a new water system and renovation of the mausoleum building. Across the street, Clickwato Church now features a newly restored roof, welcoming visitors once again. The cemetery office and church will be open Saturday through Monday from 10 a.m. to 3 p.m. Join them this Memorial Day and be part of honoring a legacy that lives on.
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years after on KIT. I'm not talking 10 years, but 40 years after. Arnold Schwarzenegger's confirmed King Conan, starting filming next year. 40 years later, the guy who directed most of the recent Mission Impossible films set to write and direct this sequel. Now, Arnold said the timing works perfectly. Whole idea of King Conan, 40 years he's been king. Now he's older, not in the shape he was in his prime. People, of course, trying to take him out. But Arnie, he's promising extraordinary battles. Of course, this announcement coinciding with the 44th anniversary of the 1982 Conan the Barbarian. King Conan on the way, being filmed next year. COJ's on KITI.

0: Blondie on KITI, and I'm DJ Kelsey. Well, on the way the 30th of this month, Lewis County Gospel Mission's annual dinner and auction at the Loft in Chehalis. Now, it's a great way to support everything they do here in our community, right here. If you like details, or if you want in, you want to get involved, local businesses can still be a part of it. You can find out more details at lewiscountygospelmission.org. That's on the way, May 30th at the Loft in Chehalis, the Lewis County Gospel Mission's annual dinner and auction.
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0: Beach Boys on KITI. Well, today, partly sunny, and we are hitting the lower 70s today, but jumping up towards the 80s tomorrow. So, partly cloudy overnight, but mostly sunny the next few days, with highs in the upper 70s, could see 80, 81 tomorrow. A little too hot for this DJ, but hey, as long as I got my cool water and my doggo, she'll be all right. Elton John, Benny and the Jets on KITI.
1: Hey, kids. Yeah.

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2: ABC News, I'm Chuck Sievertson. What's next now that the Justice Department has indicted ex-Cuban dictator Raul Castro and several others for murder related to Cuba shooting down two relief planes in the 1990s that killed three American pilots? No details from the acting attorney general. And as for ABC News legal contributor Dan Abrams...
3: Cuba doesn't extradite, right? So there's going to have to be some new policy that is implemented based on political force to get Cuba to suddenly give up Raul Castro. I don't see how that would happen, but look, things are changing.
2: Two police officers who defended the Capitol in the January 6, 2021 attack by Trump supporters are suing to stop the creation of the nearly $2 billion Trump fund that could potentially compensate rioters from that day. At the close on Wall Street, the major indexes have gains.

0: The Dow up more than 600 points. Oil prices are lower, but Brent crude is still above $100 a barrel. This is ABC News.
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0: KCR on KITI, and I'm DJ Kelsey. 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

It's the Steve Miller Band on KITI. 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
1: This is KITI.

Bob Seger and the Silver Bullet Band on KITI. Speaking of the wind overnight, light wind. A low of 45 this evening, partly cloudy. Versus the next few days, mostly sunny. Upper 70s, we could hit 80, 81 tomorrow. A little too warm for this DJ. It's the Eagles, Take It to the Limit on KITI.

0: It's the Beatles, the Fab Four on KITI, and I'm DJ Kelsey, hoping to see you Saturday while we're broadcasting live, celebrating grilling season with Lincoln Creek Lumber from 11 to 1. That's this Saturday. Now, we will have the 2012 Jeep Wrangler on location. 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Stay tuned, more details on the way. That's this Saturday from 11 to 1, only at Lincoln Creek Lumber, just off Harrison in Centralia.
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5: 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We'll be right back.

on a warm summer's evening, on a train bound for nowhere, I met up with a gambler. We were both too tired to sleep, so we took turns of staring

That's the Monkees on KITI. Well, this DJ is going to head on out the door. Enjoy the rest of your hump day Wednesday. Back and at it same time, same place tomorrow. I leave you with the Guess Who and Wolfman Jack on KITI.

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2: ABC News, I'm Chuck Sievertson. It's not clear what happens next now that the Justice Department has indicted ex-Cuban dictator Raul Castro and several others for murder related to Cuba shooting down two relief planes in the 1990s that killed three American pilots. Castro's in Cuba. President Trump has been saying he's not in a hurry to make a peace deal with Iran today following his return from giving the commencement address at the Coast Guard Academy in Connecticut.
3: Right on the borderline, believe me. If we don't get the right answers, it goes very quickly. We're all ready to go. We have to get the right answers. It would have to be a complete 100% good answer.
2: Two police officers who defended the Capitol in the January 6, 2021 attack by Trump supporters are suing to stop the creation of the nearly $2 billion Trump fund that could potentially compensate rioters from that day. U.S. oil closed below $100 a barrel, but Brent crude is still above $100. This is ABC News.
4: You think a ticket for not wearing your seatbelt is the worst that could happen? A fine, an inconvenience, a little embarrassment. But then comes the crash. There are injuries. A hospital bed. The long road to recovery. The moments you'll miss. Suddenly, a ticket doesn't seem so bad. That ticket? That was nothing. Click it. Don't risk it.
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0: 100.5 FM, 1420 KITI, Steely Dan with Bobby Hart this afternoon. Seattle Mariners flat blew it last night. They were ahead the whole game, 1-0 ahead of the White Sox, and they took that 1-0 lead into the ninth inning. End up losing the ballgame 2-1. Meantime, they're wrapping up that series with the White Sox in Seattle here this afternoon. When that game's over, the Mariners are heading off to Kansas City.
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0: 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Come on, go with me. It's the Beach Boys and Bobby Hart here this afternoon.
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pod in the area we now call the Atlantic Ocean. So great an area of land that from her western shores those beautiful sailors journeyed to the south and the North Americas with ease in their ships with painted sails. To the east, Africa was her neighbor, across a short strait of sea miles. The great Egyptian age is but a remnant of the Atlantean culture. The antediluvian kings colonized the world. All the gods who play in the mythological dramas, in all legends from all lands, were from fair Atlantis. Knowing her fate, Atlantis sent out ships to all corners of the earth. On board were the 12. The poet, the physician, the farmer, the scientist, the magician, and the other so-called gods of our legends, though gods they were. And as the elders of our time choose to remain blind, let us rejoice and let us sing and dance and ring in the new. Hail Atlantis!

100.5 FM, 1420 KITI. It's Bobby Hart. Seattle Storm is hosting the Connecticut Sun at Climate Pledge Arena tonight. Tip-off coming up at 7 o'clock.

0: Acting Attorney General Todd Blanch in Miami.
1: We expect that he will show up here by his own will or by another way.
0: Two police officers who defended the Capitol in the January 6, 2021 attack by Trump supporters are suing to stop the creation of the nearly $2 billion Trump fund that could potentially compensate rioters from that day. As Memorial Day travel starts, the opposite of a bump has delayed and canceled some flights at New York's LaGuardia Airport.
2: Ground, what happened to the runway 422?
3: There's a sinkhole.
2: Part of the construction project?
3: I think that's safe to assume that.
0: This is ABC News.
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2: ABC News, I'm Chuck Sievertson. Next steps are not clear after the Justice Department announced charges, including murder, against ex-Cuban dictator Raul Castro and several others. This related to the shoot down of two relief planes in the 1990s that killed three American pilots.

0: 100.5 FM, 1420 KITI, Wasting Away with Jimmy Buffett. Hey, Bobby Hart here this afternoon. Well, the NBA playoffs are underway. We're down to the Final Four. Last night, Game 1 of the Eastern Conference Finals. The New York Knicks down the Cleveland Cavaliers 115-104 to take a one-game-to-none lead. Coming up tonight, the San Antonio Spurs and the Oklahoma City Thunder meet in Game 2 of the Western Conference Finals. San Antonio is up 1-0.
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There's Funny Heart this afternoon with Al Stewart on the border.

100.5 FM, 1420 KNTI. I'm a deaf, dumb, and blind kid, the pinball wizard, the Who, and Bobby Hart this afternoon. If you plan on heading up to Mount Rainier National Park this Memorial Day weekend, keep in mind Chinook Pass and Cayuse Pass are scheduled

0: to reopen for the season on Friday, according to WashDOT, as crews continue to clear snow debris from the roadways.
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2: ABC News, I'm Dave Packer. Federal prosecutors announcing the indictment of former Cuban President Raul Castro, charged with 7 counts, including conspiracy to kill U.S. nationals. Acting Attorney General Todd Blanche.
3: We didn't indict. This isn't a show indictment. This is an indictment because we expect that there was a warrant issued for his arrest. So we expect that he will show up here by his own will or by another way.
2: Police officers who fought and defended the U.S. Capitol from rioters on January 6 now suing over the Justice Department's $1.8 billion anti-weaponization fund agreed to in a settlement with President Trump. The officers trying to block payments to their attackers. Dr. Peter Stafford, the American doctor infected with Ebola while working in the Democratic Republic of Congo, is in stable condition in a German hospital. New rule at Harvard to combat grade inflation. Now, no more than 20% of students can get an A. This is ABC News.
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7: From the KITI Newsroom, I'm Matt Shannon. This weekend is Memorial Day weekend, which is considered to be the unofficial start of summer. It also marks the beginning of the deadliest time period on Lewis County roadways. Miles McKnight has more.
8: The state calls it the 100 days of summer, when generally the highest number of traffic fatalities occurs.
9: Typically from Memorial Day to Labor Day, traditionally that's the deadliest 4-month stretch or period of the year when we see an uptick with both impaired driving and speed-related crashes.
8: Lewis County Sheriff's Captain Jeff Godby tells us that their crews, along with all other local law enforcement agencies, are preparing for the season.
9: We'll bring guys out to specifically work certain areas depending on speeding complaints that we may receive if we have an overabundance of speeding complaints.
8: When it comes to